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There's many times that we've loved and we've shared love and made love. It doesn't seem to me like it's enough.

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There is a dream, and it's held by many.